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It's a fresh hit from Fisher and Tones and I, two Aussies collaborating, bringing us a banger called Favour. I love it. It's my parting gift to you. It is Mel Trecena. I'm out of here. Jermaine is next. He sorted out an epic playlist for your Saturday arvo. And I'll be back on Monday morning with my mate, Matt Baisley. We'll be waking you up from 6 a.m. We're so excited. Make sure you join us then, okay? And as always, we will have some goodies for you. Promise. Bye.

0: 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Reports of a Brang and Leverton North on Western Ring Road southbound after Boundary Road, heavy on the approach. The West Gate, busy inbound through Port Melbourne. Brunswick, Sydney Road, patchy both ways at Victoria Street. Windsor, Dandenong Road on the brakes both ways at Williams Road. And slow going around the MCG on Punt Road northbound at Wellington Road. Also Olympic Boulevard both ways. And Barassi Way remains closed through there. Unlock a Volkswagen deal this end of financial year. Like the MY25 Tyron, live from $49,990, drive away. 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Checking the weather, dropping to 5 degrees tonight. Tomorrow, cloud clearing with a max of 17. Right now, we're sitting on 9 degrees. 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

remix of Tay Tay and Elizabeth Taylor. Hey, we're non-stop in the mix. It's Nova Nation with me, Dave. Let's get on the current tune from Teddy Swims in a minute after a great little mashup.

Yes, it is. So here we are on the best night of the week. I'm Dave Kelly, and I've got some awesome tunes non-stop in the mix for the final hour of tonight's Nova Nation. Coming up, going to get you on some Bruno Mars, Clean Bandit, a little bit of old school, and we start with the Pink Panther Essence Stateside.

0: Naughty's Justin is my favourite type of Justin. We all agree on that, right? And if you're a millennial like me, when you hear that song, you're just picturing the film clip of him in the pool. If you know, you know. Hey, in the next 10 minutes, I'm going to let you know exactly how you can pick up a trip to Florida with your bestie to see Olivia Rodrigo live, thanks to Nova.
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2: It was under 30 grand in total. We had 15 and our parents chipped in the rest.
1: That's it?
2: Yep, and no stamp duty. Saved us tens of thousands.